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1: To me up.
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2: 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You got to shout it out. 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
0: 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Only realized it was ironic, I was under aftermath after the fact. How could I not blow? All I do is drop F bombs. 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Here's a maxi pad, it's actually disastrously bad for the whack while the masterfully constructing this masterpiece.
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1: We were strangers at the bar, they were playing Wonderwall. 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